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1: Here's your weather from Kix Country. Some showers and thunderstorms for the overnight hours will dip into the mid-40s, and then we have high pressure moving back into our area for the holiday weekend. Maybe a few clouds early on Saturday morning and then sunny in the afternoon. We'll be hitting the mid-70s. We're looking at mid-40s with clear skies on Saturday night. Then we get into the mid-80s with a sunny day coming up on Sunday, Memorial Day, a little bit warmer, upper 80s and sunny. For Kix Country, I'm meteorologist Steve Hamilton.
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1: Memorial Day weekend is the unofficial kickoff to summer. 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

This Memorial Day weekend, remember to say thanks to members of the military, past and present. 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
5: Here's your weather from Kix Country. Some showers and thunderstorms for the overnight hours will dip into the mid-40s, and then we have high pressure moving back into our area for the holiday weekend. Maybe a few clouds early on Saturday morning and then sunny in the afternoon. We'll be hitting the mid-70s. We're looking at mid-40s with clear skies on Saturday night. Then we get into the mid-80s with a sunny day coming up on Sunday, Memorial Day, a little bit warmer, upper 80s and sunny. For Kix Country, I'm meteorologist Steve Hamilton.
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0: Here's Kix Country meteorologist Steve Hamilton with the latest Pueblo area forecast.
2: Here's your weather from Kix Country. Some showers and thunderstorms for the overnight hours will dip into the mid-40s, and then we have high pressure moving back into our area for the holiday weekend. Maybe a few clouds early on Saturday morning and then sunny in the afternoon. We'll be hitting the mid-70s. We're looking at mid-40s with clear skies on Saturday night. Then we get into the mid-80s with a sunny day coming up on Sunday, Memorial Day, a little bit warmer, upper 80s and sunny. For Kix Country, I'm meteorologist Steve Hamilton.
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1: Here's your weather from Kix Country. Some showers and thunderstorms for the overnight hours will dip into the mid-40s, and then we have high pressure moving back into our area for the holiday weekend. Maybe a few clouds early on Saturday morning and then sunny in the afternoon. We'll be hitting the mid-70s. We're looking at mid-40s with clear skies on Saturday night. Then we get into the mid-80s with a sunny day coming up on Sunday, Memorial Day, a little bit warmer, upper 80s and sunny. For Kix Country, I'm meteorologist Steve Hamilton.
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5: Here's your weather from Kix Country. Some showers and thunderstorms for the overnight hours will dip into the mid-40s, and then we have high pressure moving back into our area for the holiday weekend. Maybe a few clouds early on Saturday morning and then sunny in the afternoon. We'll be hitting the mid-70s. We're looking at mid-40s with clear skies on Saturday night. Then we get into the mid-80s with a sunny day coming up on Sunday, Memorial Day, a little bit warmer, upper 80s and sunny. For Kix Country, I'm meteorologist Steve Hamilton.
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The devil went down to Georgia. He was looking for a soul to steal. He was in a bind because he was way behind and he was willing to make a deal. When he came across this young man sawing on a fiddle and playing it hot, and the devil jumped up on a hickory stump and said, "Boy, let me tell you what. I guess you didn't know it, but I'm a fiddle player too. And if you'd care to take a dare, I'll make a bet with you. Now you play pretty good fiddle, boy, but give the devil his due. I bet a fiddle of gold against your soul, because I think I'm better than you." The boy said, "My name's Johnny, and it might be a sin, but I'll take your bet. You're going to regret,

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0: Memorial Day weekend is the unofficial kickoff to summer. 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
1: Here's your weather from Kix Country. Some showers and thunderstorms for the overnight hours will dip into the mid-40s, and then we have high pressure moving back into our area for the holiday weekend. Maybe a few clouds early on Saturday morning and then sunny in the afternoon. We'll be hitting the mid-70s. We're looking at mid-40s with clear skies on Saturday night. Then we get into the mid-80s with a sunny day coming up on Sunday, Memorial Day, a little bit warmer, upper 80s and sunny. For Kix Country, I'm meteorologist Steve Hamilton.
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They are America's true heroes. 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

This Memorial Day weekend, remember to say thanks to members of the military, past and present. 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

This Memorial Day weekend, remember to say thanks to members of the military, past and present. 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

Lies rolling wheels and shifting gears round that Jersey turnpike. 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This

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0: 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Kix Country weather is quick, concise, and accurate with meteorologist Steve Hamilton.
1: Your weather forecast from Kix Country, a little bit of cloud cover hanging around for a while, but then we get a sunny afternoon coming up. Wind should stay light and nice daytime highs in the mid-70s with high pressure moving back into southern Colorado. For the overnight hours, it'll be clear with mid-40s, and then we get a little bit of a warm-up on Sunday. It'll be sunny and our high in the mid-80s. Just a few clouds drifting through on Sunday night with low 50s. Memorial Day, pretty warm, upper 80s and sunny. For Kix Country, I'm meteorologist Steve Hamilton.
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6: Your weather forecast from Kix Country, a little bit of cloud cover hanging around for a while, but then we get a sunny afternoon coming up. Wind should stay light and nice daytime highs in the mid-70s with high pressure moving back into southern Colorado. For the overnight hours, it'll be clear with mid-40s, and then we get a little bit of a warm-up on Sunday. It'll be sunny and our high in the mid-80s. Just a few clouds drifting through on Sunday night with low 50s. Memorial Day, pretty warm, upper 80s and sunny. For Kix Country, I'm meteorologist Steve Hamilton.
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7: Watching that clock like a red-tailed hawk sitting high on a power line pole. 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
1: Congratulations on your achievements and best of luck in the future.

all business in my suit. Yeah, I'm dressed up for success, from my head down to my boots. I don't do it for the money, there's bills that I can't pay. I don't do it for the glory, I just do it anyway. Providing for our futures, my responsibility. Yeah, I'm real good under pressure, being all that I can be. I can't call in sick on Mondays when the weekend's been too strong.

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1: Your weather forecast from Kix Country. A little bit of cloud cover hanging around for a while, but then we get a sunny afternoon coming up. Wind should stay light and nice daytime highs in the mid-70s with high pressure moving back into southern Colorado. For the overnight hours, it'll be clear with mid-40s, and then we get a little bit of a warm-up on Sunday. It'll be sunny and our high in the mid-80s. Just a few clouds drifting through on Sunday night with low 50s. Memorial Day, pretty warm, upper 80s and sunny. For Kix Country, I'm meteorologist Steve Hamilton.
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4: Your Kicks Country weather forecast, high pressure moving into the Central Rockies, and that'll be covering our area through the holiday weekend, so things look pretty nice. Temperatures will be on a warming trend, too. We're headed for the mid-70s today. Few clouds through midday, but then we get a sunny afternoon. Mid-40s and clear for the overnight hours. Big warm-up on the way on Sunday, sunshine and mid-80s. We're in the low 50s and partly cloudy Sunday night. Good-looking Memorial Day, sunny at upper 80s. For Kicks Country, I'm meteorologist Steve Hamilton.
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They are America's true heroes. 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
0: Here's your Pueblo forecast with Kix Country meteorologist Steve Hamilton, keeping you ahead of the weather and ready for the day.
2: Your Kix Country weather forecast, high pressure moving into the central Rockies, and that'll be covering our area through the holiday weekend, so things look pretty nice. Temperatures will be on a warming trend, too. We're headed for the mid-70s today. A few clouds through midday, but then we get a sunny afternoon. Mid-40s and clear for the overnight hours. Big warm-up on the way on Sunday, sunshine and mid-80s. We're in the low 50s and partly cloudy Sunday night. Good-looking Memorial Day, sunny at upper 80s. For Kix Country, I'm meteorologist Steve Hamilton.
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7: Your Kix Country weather forecast, high pressure moving into the Central Rockies, and that'll be covering our area through the holiday weekend, so things look pretty nice. Temperatures will be on a warming trend, too. We're headed for the mid-70s today. Few clouds through midday, but then we get a sunny afternoon. Mid-40s and clear for the overnight hours. Big warm-up on the way on Sunday, sunshine and mid-80s. We're in the low 50s and partly cloudy Sunday night. Good-looking Memorial Day, sunny at upper 80s. For Kix Country, I'm meteorologist Steve Hamilton.
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7: Your Kix Country weather forecast, high pressure moving into the Central Rockies, and that'll be covering our area through the holiday weekend, so things look pretty nice. Temperatures will be on a warming trend, too. We're headed for the mid-70s today. Few clouds through midday, but then we get a sunny afternoon. Mid-40s and clear for the overnight hours. Big warm-up on the way on Sunday, sunshine and mid-80s. We're in the low 50s and partly cloudy Sunday night. Good-looking Memorial Day, sunny at upper 80s. For Kix Country, I'm meteorologist Steve Hamilton.
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4: Your Kix Country weather forecast. High pressure moving into the central Rockies, and that'll be covering our area through the holiday weekend, so things look pretty nice. Temperatures will be on a warming trend, too. We're headed for the mid-70s today. Few clouds through midday, but then we get a sunny afternoon. Mid-40s and clear for the overnight hours. Big warm-up on the way on Sunday, sunshine and mid-80s. We're in the low 50s and partly cloudy Sunday night. Good-looking Memorial Day, sunny at upper 80s. For Kix Country, I'm meteorologist Steve Hamilton.
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2: Here's your weather forecast from Kix Country. We'll be warming up as we go through the rest of our holiday weekend. Pretty mild for the afternoon, mid-70s, and it should be sunny. Big high pressure system will be parked over central Colorado, but that's covering most of the state, so we're expecting pretty nice weather. Clear in mid-40s for the overnight hours. We get mid-80s and sunshine on Sunday, just a few clouds Sunday night, and then warmer on Memorial Day, sunny upper 80s. For Kix Country, I'm meteorologist Steve Hamilton.
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3: Your Kix Country weather forecast, high pressure moving into the Central Rockies, and that'll be covering our area through the holiday weekend, so things look pretty nice. Temperatures will be on a warming trend, too. We're headed for the mid-70s today. Few clouds through midday, but then we get a sunny afternoon. Mid-40s and clear for the overnight hours. Big warm-up on the way on Sunday, sunshine and mid-80s. We're in the low 50s and partly cloudy Sunday night. Good-looking Memorial Day, sunny at upper 80s. For Kix Country, I'm meteorologist Steve Hamilton.
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3: Your Kicks Country weather forecast. High pressure moving into the Central Rockies, and that'll be covering our area through the holiday weekend, so things look pretty nice. Temperatures will be on a warming trend, too. We're headed for the mid-70s today. Few clouds through midday, but then we get a sunny afternoon. Mid-40s and clear for the overnight hours. Big warm-up on the way on Sunday, sunshine and mid-80s. We're in the low 50s and partly cloudy Sunday night. Good-looking Memorial Day, sunny at upper 80s. For Kicks Country, I'm meteorologist Steve Hamilton.
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4: Here's your weather forecast from Kicks Country. Light wind and clear skies for the overnight hours. We'll dip into the mid-40s as high pressure parks over the area for a while. Sunny and quite a bit warmer on Sunday. We're headed for the mid-80s. Low 50s and maybe a few clouds on Sunday night, and then our Memorial Day looks good. We'll be in the upper 80s and plenty of sunshine. Maybe a shower by Tuesday. For Kicks Country, I'm meteorologist Steve Hamilton.
0: 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The biggest country hits are right here. 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

This Memorial Day weekend, remember to say thanks to members of the military, past and present. They are America's true heroes. 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

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She's in the big city now, but she still calls home.

0: time zone am I on? What country am I in?
1: It doesn't matter. It's 5 o'clock somewhere.
0: It's always on 5 in Margaritaville, come to think of it.
1: Yeah, I heard that.
0: You've been there, haven't you?
1: Yes, sir.
0: I've seen your boat there.
1: I've been to Margaritaville a few times.
0: All right. Well, that's good.
1: Stumble my way back.
0: Okay. Well, we just want to make sure you can keep it between the navigational beacons.
1: Between the buoys. I got it.
0: All right. Well, it's 5 o'clock. Let's go somewhere.
1: I'm ready. Crank it up.
0: Let's get out of here.
1: I'm gone.